0: disfrutar.
1: Sin algoritmos.
2: Here's my key, philosophy. A freak like me just needs infinity.

Would you cry if you saw me crying? And would you save my soul tonight? Would you tremble if I touched your lips? Or would you laugh

just wanna hold you. I just wanna hold you. Oh yeah, I'm lying too deep.